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All right. Hold back. Still a hot.

Miles Range, YFCO TJ9, in front of 67 Franklin. We're going to be all set.

0: Good job, gentlemen. 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
0: All officers were sighted. Shotgun, unleashed weapon. 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

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I am Legrand from Chironeva, and you are listening to Prague Core Radio, the only station that plays Prague, rock, and indie, and they're from Montreal.

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2: Enter a world of untold stories, never seen or heard before. 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
3: The introduction by Arian for the intro of Elvia's album Untold Stories. Welcome to this edition, this hour of Folky Way, where progressive rock and folk are put together in one radio show, where folk is much more than the Irish jigs and reels, that we know, or the country and western styles that we know. It's world music in total. Next is Killigrew with Elvia on the lead vocals in Longing. Enjoy an hour of Folky Wave.

The Heimat Damis from, I think, Austria or Germany or whatever. And Run to the Hills. And they performed that live in the Netherlands. And their Iron Maiden of Heimat Damis is Connie Kreitzmeier. And she performed on vocals and guitar. And also the guitar solo you heard was from her hands. Next is another track from Iron Maiden, but then in this case done door After Forever. And After Forever is a not very well known band in the Netherlands, and also not in I think in abroad. But there are a metal band, gothic metal band, and the female singer of After Forever has become very well known. Not in the Netherlands again, but worldwide, she's the most famous singer of the Netherlands. It's Floor Jansen from Nightwish. This is the evil that men do.

0: Nightwish featuring Floor Jansen from the Netherlands. And we heard two songs in a row, Elan and Sagan. And Sagan was on the single version of Elan, where we played the album version from. Yeah, okay. So next is music from Guinevere, and they perform a cover from Dougie McLean. This is
1: Guinevere.
0: And they are ready for the storm. I hope you are also.

Four terrific female voices, a string artist and a drum artist. Together they are Guinevere, and we heard Ready for the Storm. A little bit of blues now from the German Blues Project with Manana. This is Through the Storm.

The German Blues Project from 2012 with Manana and Nui. And we heard Through the Storm. Now, enough of all these storms. We're going ashore. Tonight, we spend the night ashore. This is Varend Volk. Translate as the people at sea. But not tonight, because tonight they are ashore.

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And where are they going to? Well, we have this Captain Cray guy who has decided to go to the Tiger Bay. It's actually the place where Never the Bright has gone to. But okay, he's going to try it because he's a madman. He's Captain Cray. He's Paralysis.

All the hell, all the way to hell we row. It's Pyrolysis and Captain Grey. This is Never the Bright, and they have entered the Tiger Bay, where in Tiger Town they will have their night to spend, or something like that. From 2019.

Never the Bride and Tiger Bay. If you have looked on YouTube for their video, then you will see several black flags flying in the masts. And we're going to listen to a band called Scarecrow Jack from the United States, and they have also a black flag flying on Welcome to Autumn.

Black Flag Flying Scarecrow Jack from the album Welcome Autumn. A beautiful album with a lot of beautiful songs. Actually, it's recommended buy out. Next is a very long track from Emerson, Lake and Palmer. It's called Pirates and it features the Yamaha GX1 synthesizer. The very, very, very, very expensive synthesizer from the early 70s. Costing about, I think, $200,000 back in the day to buy it. It's an experimental synthesizer that could handle anything. It was the first polyphonic one. And it could give you a complete orchestra, which you will hear now. Pirates. Until next time. Bye-bye.

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Once they are closed, you can never go back. It's up to you to choose. Just try to listen to the elves. Remember their voice.

0: Enter a world of untold stories, never seen or heard before. All of them a sacred message created in this head of hers. Shh, be silent now. Just listen carefully and remember a sacred time when we lived together.
1: Hello, this is Peter Tilman, that's for Peter Carpenter, and this is Folky Wave. We kicked off very rapidly with the Speed Queens from Italy, the strange kind of women they are, and we heard Speed King, of course, from Deep Purple. They do Deep Purple in a refreshing way, in a very energetic way. They're fantastic. And as the days of Deep Purple are, well, dawning a bit, I think, because they are all very, very old right now. Not sure if they can continue like this. It's good to have some refreshed Deep Purple bands coming to keep the music alive. Here we have Deep Purple in 2002, Perfect Strangers.
2: All right, here we go.

And there we have it. It was Deep Purple. And we started off with, actually, with Don Airey with a solo. And then we went further on with John Lord on keys, on Hammond organ, with Perfect Strangers from 2002. John Lord, solo, 1982, from his album Before I Forget. A few beautiful tracks on this album, and I'm going to play Tender Babes.

It could be a folk track from the 15th or the 16th century, but it wasn't. It was Tender Babes from John Lord, from his album Before I Forget from 1982. He's not always a noisy man. He also has some real beautiful, easy tracks, like this one from 1999. The song will be performed by Sam Brown, the daughter of Vicky Brown, and we're going to listen to Wait a While.

John Lord met Sam Brown on vocals. En u hoort Wait a While. More of Sam Brown now. Stop from 1988.

She's the daughter of Vicky Brown, a well-known vocalist in the Netherlands and also in England, UK. We heard Sam Brown and Stop from 1988. Beautiful song with, good keyboard work also. I wonder who that man was, actually. We're going to play music from Celesta Da Vinci, When the Eagles Return.

Celesta Da Vinci, When the Eagles Return in 2026. Beautiful song there. It's time for the good choice of Caroline. Yeah, and we have a beautiful song from Susie Quattro lined up for you as first choice of Caroline from 1973. It's 48 Crass.

1973, it was Suzy Quatro and the 48 Crash. Next is the Rolling Stones, and they are 2,000 light years from home. And I can tell you that is a very, very, very far away.

Very psychedelic, this this track from the Rolling Stones, 2000 Light Years from Home. Well, the Artemis 2 crew from 2026 didn't go that far. 2000 Light Years is really a very very far away. It's something you don't reach in, a few hundred thousand to a million years. So they went that far. They went to the moon and back again from the moon. And we will hear Lindsay Stirling now with her interpretation of this from 2020, actually, it was. This is Artemis.

0: Lindsay Stirling en Artemis. En Artemis is de twin sister of Apollo. So that's why it has the name Artemis. They're going to the moon and again they have a link to the past. Next is Suzy Quatro and she will sing together with Alice Cooper, of all people, and kick out the jams.
1: Kick out the jams, motherfucker! Suzy!

ZZ Quattro en Alice Cooper. And Kick Out the Jams. There was a song in the early 70s, late 1960s, which also was Kick Out the Jams from MC5. Was rough as well, but not as this one is different. We lost in 2026 a bright star, a bright Celtic star. We're talking about Moya Brennan, or as you wish, Mara Brennan, and from Clannad. Died at 74. We're going to listen to a song from hers, and it will be Bright Star.

0: Well, she is a bright star now. Mara Brennan. Mara Brennan from Clannad. Passed away at 74 in April 2026. Well, that's it for this Folky Wave Hour. Hope you enjoyed it. And if so, then I hope to see you back some other time, because there are plenty Folky Waves going on here. Enjoy it. Stay tuned for more good music.
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0: Hello, how are you? It's Gary Jackson back again with Dark Side of the Moon. How else can you go to the dark side of the moon without taking tiresome exercises in the gym and going to NASA and doing even more training and then suffering one of those G-force takeoffs from Cape whatever it is called these days? You don't have to do any of that these days. You can just need to tune in to this show and we'll all be here on the dark side of the moon. And we're going to start this week with Jethro Tull and a hit from 1970, I think it was, The Witch's Promise.
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Jethro Tull getting us going this week with The Witch's Promise, and they were followed by Wishbone Ash and a song called Like a Child, which I think was from an album called No Smoke Without Fire. Now we'll move on with Van Halen. Unfortunately, this is from a greatest hits, so I can't tell you what the original album was, but it was called Me Wise Magic.

Van Halen, On the Dark Side of the Moon, with Me Wise Magic. That could be a misprint, but that's what it says on the system.

Two great old rock acts that we probably will never see again, because Status Quo, who was first of those two, appear to be winding things up as far as live dates are concerned. That was Big Fat Mama from the Pile Driver album featuring Rick Parfitt. Wonderful, wonderful tune. Followed by Rory Gallagher and a song called Follow Me. And sadly, of course, Rory definitely won't be doing any more gigs. Sadly, no longer with us. Now, this lady on this next song, you may remember her as having a hit with Brian Auger and the Trinity in 1968. Cover version of a Dylan song called This Wheel's on Fire, which subsequently a version of which became the theme tune to the TV series Absolutely Fabulous. She is Julie Driscoll. According to the system, Brian Auger and the Trinity don't appear on this. It comes from a Polydor sampler called Spirit of Joy. And this is Julie Driscoll and Breakout.

0: Julie Driscoll and a song called Breakout on the Dark Side of the Moon.
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two real Dark Side of the Moon specials there. Led Zeppelin from their fourth album and Going to California, followed by Hawkwind and a song called The Psychedelic Warlords. Yes, and I'll have something or whatever they're on at the time. We've got something a little gentler coming up now, but the same sort of era, the same sort of... I think it'll blend in okay. This will be Richard Thompson from... The Capitol Years, a collection of his best Capitol label recordings. And this is called 1952 Vincent Back Lightning. I'm sure all will be revealed.

0: couple of the more gentle Dark Side of the Moon songs there. We started off with Richard Thompson and that song all about the 1952 Vincent Back Lightning motorbike. And we finished up pairing with Ralph McTell and a song simply called Terminus as we head off to the sloppy bit in the middle of the Dark Side of the Moon.
1: This is the sloppy bit in the middle of the Dark Side of the Moon.

0: the sloppy bit in the middle of the Dark Side of the Moon this week. We started off with something fairly new from a band called The Wandering Hearts, and that was from their new album Mother, a song called Letter to Myself. Well worth checking out, The Wandering Hearts. Wonderful harmonies and voices. We followed them with Van Morrison from A Sense of Wonder and a song called What Would I Do? Then Bruce Springsteen. Can't remember what the album was. Western Stars, maybe? Land of Hopes and Dreams, but a different version to the one that he did record in concert, which was more of a rock version. And we finished off with J.J. Cale in romantic mode with You Keep Me Hanging On.
1: There is no dark side of the moon, really. As a matter of fact, it's all dark.

That's the band from the 1968 album Music from Big Pink, and a song called The Wait, which is also featured in the film Easy Rider. Now Marillion from the album Misplaced Childhood, and three pieces that string together in this collection: Heart of Lothian, Wide Boy, and Curtain Call.

Marillion from Misplaced Childhood and Heart of Lothian, Wide Boy and Curtain Call. Now, occasionally I like to play something that's very obscure on the dark side of the moon. What do you mean occasionally, I hear you cry? This is from a compilation called Let the Electric Children Play, a compilation of the music on the Transatlantic record label. And we'll start with a group called, or we'll start and finish with a group called Marsupilami, whatever that means, and a song called Born to be Free.

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1: Dark Side of the Moon.

That's Mark Knopfler from the film soundtrack of a film called Wag the Dog and a song called Stretching Out. This is the intro quiz for this week, and for a change, it's something almost brand new. It is distinctive, I think you'll agree, but can you remember who it is and what the song's called? Don't bother contacting the studio. I will play it for you after the next song. Here's another blast. If it's any help, the group name sounds like a company name. That might help, and we'll have the answer after Magna Carta and the wonderful Lord of the Ages.

Lord of the Ages rode one night out through the gateways of time, astride a great charger in a cloak of white samite. He flew on the air like a storm. Dark was the night, for he'd gathered the stars in his hand to light a path through the sky, while the hooves of his charger made comets of fire, bewitching all eyes who beheld them.

Below a dark forest in caves of black granite, the children of darkness dwelled in oblivion, betraying one another in endless confusion, for the Lord of the Dark had bewitched them. From time's first creation, the wise men and prophets and all workers of magic had warned of the reckoning, the wind and the fire and the plague of destruction that follows the path.

far above the wide ocean and thundering rivers, through the sun and the rain and the turn of the seasons, rode the God of all-knowing. While all around him celestial companions, friends from the void before time was woven, honor his crown with words of white fire and carry his robes of light.

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And an old man gave thanks to the Lord of the Ages, whose battle is not with innocence. But the birds of the air were silent, knowing the time had come when time was forgotten. The waters were stilled, the mountains stood empty, for the cities were deaf.

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And from the death and destruction, the Lord of the ages carried the fruit

Magna Carta and the title track from their album Lord of the Ages. Thanks very much for keeping me company. Hope you can join me same time next week up here for another blast of classic progressive rock. rock@greatoldies.co.uk is the email address if you want to get in touch. And give yourself 10 out of 10 if you realised that the intro quiz was Mumford & Sons. And I will wait.

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3: Les and Tink. 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

And that was Jojo Gunn there opening up today's show with Run, Run, Run. Hello there. I hope your week is going well. All seems rather good here at the moment, so join me if you can right now for a couple of hours of music mayhem. These are the Cars.

Justin Hayward and Forever Autumn from the War of the Worlds. It was a single release. Now to Mr. John Congas, because he is going to step on you again.

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He's gonna step on you again. And also from the same year, 1971, here's Hawkwind and Master of the Universe.

the one and only Aerosmith and Crazy from around about 2001 there, now up to 2023 for Mr. Peter Gabriel, playing for time from his album, which was called I.O., not the new one, which is called O.I., but I.O.

From the man that now goes under the name of Yousef Islam, that was Cat Stevens back in the day, and Anglesey. Just before that, the Kurzel Flyers and Little Does She Know. We move on with Juicy Lucy. Who do you love?

And a couple of great tracks there from the early 2000s, around about 2002, 2003, for Whitesnake and Here I Go Again. And then just before that, it was Heavy Metal Rockers Trivium, When All Light Dies. Here's Ozzy Osbourne. He's Shot in the Dark.

And them's were Stone Sour, The Bitter End, and just before it was the band Breakaway. And down the line, a little bit of arse-kicking blues rock, and a little bit more arse-kicking blues rock now on Music Mayhem with Brian Norton and Commit a Crime.

And a recent release there from the Rolling Stones from the album Foreign Tongues, and that was Hit Me in the Head. Here's Stone Broken next, and Over the Line on Music Mayhem.

And first you heard their Brother Kane, Hard Act to Follow. And that was Eurythmics and Sweet Dreams Are Made of This. Now to Marillion and Chelsea Monday.

out of 2023, and I'm starting to like that quite a bit. That was Vandenberg and House on Fire. I played it for you a couple of weeks ago, didn't I? Well, you may remember. More brand new music now on Music Mayhem from Muse, and this release, The Dark Forest.

Well, I certainly think Muse are back in a big way, aren't they, there with that track, The Dark Forest, that wonderful sort of orchestrated sound that they bring to their music. Right, time is moving on. I'll soon be having to say goodbye. We've got time for a couple more tracks. Well, about four, actually. Here's Stiltskin now, and Horse.

So, first you heard there Deep Purple from their current album Splat and the track Arrogant Boy. And then that was the Alan Price set and Don't Stop the Carnival. Well, that's it. My time is up and I've got to go again. Make way for another show. Right, I'll leave you today with Steve Hackett and Steve Rothe. It's from their new album that's called The Roaring Waves. And this one, Red Dragon. Till next time, see you then. Bye for now.

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1: On Rafael with friends, we are setting aside some airtime for the Dutch Royal Association dedicated to the global introduction of traditional Dutch smartlappen as well as dance and party music. 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

0: He can do just about everything from country rock to reggae and beyond, and has been one of my all-time favourite musical artists for a long, long time. The fabulous, the great, the wonderful Willie Nelson to kick off the programme for you this week, and that was Maria.
1: No borders, no boundaries, just music without frontiers.
2: Chris Kennedy.

there, something that is definitely très bon from Faux Follet. Question sans réponse on Music Without Frontiers for this week. I'm Chris Kennedy. Good of you to drop by. We're here for what's left of this hour, and it's packed with music from here, there, and everywhere, including this next one. Which comes from, well, I think you can probably guess, because the band's name is Hello Helsinki. This is Pulp Fiction.

All types of music from all kinds of places here on Music Without Frontiers. First off there, in that little bat, we had something frantic and fabulous from Finland. Hello Helsinki, the name of the band, that was Pulp Fiction. And then something from the long lost days of Northern Soul. That was Rita and the Tiaras. And Gone with the Wind is My Love. Whatever happened to Rita and the Tiaras? Maybe they're gone with the wind as well. I'll just leave that question hanging in the air.

First of all, we heard from Parry Combo and Lettre AP, and then the simply sensational sound of Sister India and Out of Place. And one thing you can say about most of the music, in fact, all of the music on this programme, the programme being Music Without Frontiers, none of it is really out of place, because we like to include just about every place, every week, if we possibly can. And indeed, not just every place, but every era. And here's something from a completely different era.

Well, now, we are nothing if not flexible on this program, particularly where time is concerned. And we certainly jumped about a bit there from around about 1960 and then right smack bang up to date to 2021. We started off, of course, with the Everly Brothers and Bye Bye Love, and hotly followed by Jake Bugg and his latest one called Lost. And there is method in my madness when I decided to put those two together. I was watching a very interesting, fascinating, in fact, documentary during the week about the Everly Brothers, both of whom have, Don and Phil, both of whom, as I say, have passed away at this stage. But what an interesting and entertaining life they led, particularly in the early years of the 1950s and early 1960s. Anyway, taking part in that documentary was one Mr. Jake Bugg. And turns out, like an awful lot of people, he is a big, big fan of the Everly Brothers. And he did get his guitar out and treat us to a couple of versions of early Everly Brothers hits. And absolutely fabulous he sounded as well, it has to be said. Anyway, so there's the little connection between the Everlys and Jake Bugg. And also in the programme, lots of people, of course, including Keith Richards from the Rolling Stones and many, many more who grew up and were influenced by the sound of the Everly Brothers all the way back then in the 1950s. OK, we're going to have something a little bit more traditional now, as we take a tune from a band from Ireland. Here's Lunasa, and this one is Rye Straw.

goodness gracious me. That certainly does take me all the way back to, well, we won't mention the year. But I was a kid when I first heard that one and enjoyed the Straubs and Lay Down. Not sure why I played the Straubs, but maybe it was something to do with the preceding tune, which was called Rye Straw from Lunasa. And I don't know if you've ever attempted to do any Irish dancing. I have to admit, I have given it a go now and again. But if you ever do feel like taking it up, that's the kind of tune that you need to sort of get you on your feet, as it were. Lunasa from Ireland and Rye Straw. You can also dance to this next one, I guess. Particularly if you're feeling a bit Cuban, here come Buena Vista Social Club.

but I have to tell you, I'm becoming increasingly fond of that one from the Western jazz band Vai Gel E Lay. The title of that one, and before that, something I've been fond of for about, 25 years at this point. That's when we first became aware in the wider world of the Buena Vista Social Club. From all that time ago, it's been re-released, by the way, as we speak. And from that we heard Des Camino a la Verada. I'm Chris Kennedy. You've been listening to Music Without Frontiers. We'll do it all again for you at the same time next week. Hopefully you can join me then. In the meantime, I'm going to leave you with a little taste of the very vibrant ethnic music scene in Berlin these days. And here's a track from Electro Hafiz and Deutsche Freunde. And I'll talk to you again next time. Take care. Bye now.

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